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4: 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And I still enjoy it, and I still go out raving like an idiot.

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1: Number 10 has hit out at people attempting to interfere in our democracy and stir up division after JD Vance linked migration to the circumstances surrounding the murder of teenager Henry Novak. The Prime Minister's official spokesman says the Novak family didn't want Henry's death used to create further division. The actor Anthony Head, best known for his role in Buffy the Vampire Slayer, has died at the age of 72. His daughters announced his death and said he passed away peacefully. England suffered a brutal 4-0 defeat to Spain in Mallorca. The result dented the Lionesses' hopes of direct qualification into next year's Women's World Cup. Boss Serena Wiegmann says she's disappointed by the result.
2: I expected a very tight game, of course, very competitive game, but I think there was a difference tonight. So that's, of course, really disappointing and that hurts.
1: The battle for direct qualification now boils down to Tuesday's game where the Lionesses host Ukraine. From Radio News Hub, I'm Grace McIntosh.
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1: Downing Street have hit back at comments from US Vice President J.D. Vance linking the murder of Henry Novak to what he called the mass invasion of migrants. Number 10 responded by condemning attempts to interfere in our democracy and stir up division on our streets. Today marks 82 years since Allied forces landed in Normandy to begin the liberation of Western Europe in the Second World War, also known as D-Day. Mark Atkinson is the Director General of the Royal British Legion.
2: So I think as a society it's right that we in the UK take time to acknowledge and to reflect, but also I think to pay our respects to the very small number of D-Day veterans that are still alive today, 82 years on.
1: And tributes are being paid to Buffy the Vampire Slayer and Ted Lasso actor Anthony Head, who's died at the age of 72. His daughters say he passed away peacefully of complications due to pneumonia. That's the latest from Radio News Hub. I'm Grace McIntosh.
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2: A cloudy day for most of us with outbreaks of rain, becoming brighter from the west with showers in the south later. Windy with highs of 18 degrees Celsius.
0: Well, not bad. I suppose we're in double figures, aren't we? So not too bad. Say good morning to Nickers. She's just getting herself ready for work. And Faye. Hello, Faye, over there at Tarbox Nutrition. Oh, a couple of regular listeners there. Have a good day, you two.

0: 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The Sports Roundup.
1: Spain dented England's bid for direct qualification into next year's Women's World Cup as they slumped to a 4-0 defeat in Mallorca. Boss Serena Wiegmann says she's disappointed by the result.
2: I'd hoped it was a total different game. That should have been. I expected a very tight game, of course, very competitive game. But I think there was a difference tonight. So that's, of course, really disappointing and that hurts.
1: The defeat means the battle for direct qualification into next year's tournament in Brazil now boils down to Tuesday's game where the Lionesses host Ukraine. It's the turn of England's men's team today as they take on New Zealand in a friendly. Elsewhere, Scotland will face Bolivia for the first time. Luke Littler began his bid for a maiden Nordic Darts Masters crown by thrashing Norway's Cord Dekker. The world champion triumphed 6-1 in Copenhagen. And Alexander Zverev will take on Flavio

0: Caboli in the French Open final after the Italian was given a free pass. It's after Matteo Arnaldi withdrew due to illness.
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2: Well, that was our sports update there. 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I think he's on from 7 till 8. 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And of course, you're welcome to stay anytime you like. We are here 24/7, 7 days a week. Yes, of course, we are City Sound. We are the voice of Chelmsford. And as well, if you have missed any of our tunes, don't forget you can listen again to our shows via our website, which is citysound.radio.
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2: 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Gone, gone, gone. David Guetta, Teddy Swims.

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1: Time to brush up on your performance skills with Chelmsford Theatre's series of musical theatre workshops suitable for budding performers from the ages of 5 through to 16. Take part in some high-energy warm-ups, dance-based games, and learn the lyrics to some songs. Pair it with funky dance routines, and there you have it. You have got a full musical theatre routine. For those younger people in our lives, come along and see the adventures of the deliciously smelling gingerbread men, who will find his feet and set off on the journey of a lifetime on the 30th and 31st of May. A few dates of the musical theatre workshops. On the 26th, it's from 6 to 10-year-olds, 11 to 16-year-olds on the 26th as well. On the 27th, it's the Grease workshop from the 6th to the 10th. On the 28th, you will find the Frozen workshop, Mona and Disney Dance Party. Coming up during the month of May, Paul Young, Live Symphonies, Matt Ford, Dazzling Diamonds, Mum's Comedy Night Out on the 22nd as well. Holmes and Watson, The Curious Case of the Masked Magician. 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
1: A cloudy day for most of us with outbreaks of rain, becoming brighter from the west with showers in the south later. Windy with highs of 18 degrees Celsius.

I Saved the World there by the Eurythmics. Wonderful song. This next one coming up. Bit of Natalie Cole. Good wedding song. I had this one at my wedding 2 years ago. 2 years in November. It's a good one. If this is yours or was yours or is coming up to be yours, turn it up and really enjoy this one. And if it was in the past and you've been married and this was your song, reminisce on this Saturday morning, 8:42. This will be Natalie Cole.

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1: Indeed we are. And taking us up to the top of hour, top of the hour, it's a bit of Dr. Hook. When you're in love with a beautiful woman. Coming up after nine, I'm going to let you know what's coming up the rest of today. Meanwhile, here he is.

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1: Number 10 has hit out at people attempting to interfere in our democracy and stir up division after JD Vance linked migration to the circumstances surrounding the murder of Henry Novak. The US Vice President argued that migration policies had contributed to the conditions in which the killing occurred. The actor Anthony Head, best known for his role in Buffy the Vampire Slayer, has died at the age of 72. Head was best known as librarian Rupert Giles in the cult US TV series. Spain dented England's bid for direct qualification into next year's Women's World Cup as they slumped to a 4-0 defeat in Mallorca. Boss Serena Wiegmann says she's disappointed by the result.
2: I'd hope a total different game, but I think there was a difference tonight. So that's of course really disappointing and that hurts.
1: And FIFA has performed a U-turn on its World Cup water bottle ban. Supporters will now be allowed to bring one sealed small plastic water bottle into stadiums. From Radio News Hub, I'm Grace McIntosh.
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4: Oh, that's right. It is Saturday morning and Saturday night is all right for dancing.

0: all the hits. 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Weather.
1: Mostly cloudy with spells of rain pushing in from the southwest. A few thundery showers in the afternoon. Highs of 18 degrees Celsius in the south and 16 in the north.
2: And don't forget, coming up after me today, after the Saturday Breakfast Show, you've got Emily and she's got their hot hits. And today they are going to be hot. You've got midday Saturday lunch, Roger Cutting, 2 till 4. You've got Sam Jenkins, 4 till 5. You've got the Sonny Nichols with the tens hours. So that's the 2010, 1910. No, it's not 1910, actually, is it? Because you don't have 1910. 2010, 2020, maybe even 2030. Who knows? And that's on from 4 till 5. 5 till 7, you've got the Saturday Bangers. That's with Andy Holmes. And don't get confused, because he's not driving you home on a Saturday. It's not Saturday. 7 till 8, you've got the Club Classics. And then 8 till 9, Who Plays Sessions, which is always good to have. And then by then, you're probably gone out. 10 past 9, Saturday morning. How are you doing? What are you up to? We are City Sound.

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1: Spain dented England's bid for direct qualification into next year's Women's World Cup as they slumped to a 4-0 defeat in Mallorca. Boss Serena Wiegmann says she's disappointed by the result.
2: I'd hope a total different game. I expected a very tight game, of course, very competitive game, but I think there was a difference tonight. So that's, of course, really disappointing, and that hurts.
1: The defeat means the battle for direct qualification into next year's tournament in Brazil now boils down to Tuesday's game where the Lionesses host Ukraine. It's the turn of England's men's team today as they take on New Zealand in a friendly. Elsewhere, Scotland will face Bolivia for the first time. Luke Littler began his bid for a maiden Nordic Darts Masters crown by thrashing Norway's Kåre Dekker. The world champion triumphed 6-1 in Copenhagen. And Alexander Zverev will take on Flavio Cabolli in the French Open final after the Italian was given a free pass. It's after Matteo Arnaldi withdrew due to illness.
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0: 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Then if you do, I've got the show for you. It's on Monday evening from 7, right here on City Sound. The 70s was probably the decade with the most variety of genres hitting the charts. 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
3: Time to brush up on your performance skills with Chelmsford Theatre's series of musical theatre workshops suitable for budding performers from the ages of 5 through to 16. Take part in some high-energy warm-ups, dance-based games, and learn the lyrics to some songs. Pair it with funky dance routines, and there you have it. You have got a full musical theatre routine. For those younger people in our lives, come along and see the adventures of the deliciously smelling gingerbread men, who will find his feet and set off on the journey of a lifetime on the 30th and 31st of May. A few dates of the musical theatre workshops. On the 26th, it's from 6 to 10-year-olds, 11 to 16-year-olds on the 26th as well. On the 27th, it's the Grease workshop from the 6th to the 10th. On the 28th, you will find the Frozen workshop, Mona and Disney Dance Party. Coming up during the month of May, Paul Young, Live Symphonies, Matt Ford, Dazzling Diamonds, Mum's Comedy Night Out on the 22nd as well. Holmes and Watson, The Curious Case of the Masked Magician. That's what's happening at Chelmsford Theatre.
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2: Hi, this is Paul Dupree, and here's our local artist record of the week for this week. And it's that rarity, a bouncy, catchy and melodic dance record about climate change from Chelmsford synth duo Snow in Slow Motion. Rob and Luke have been making fine records for almost a decade now, and will be featuring a retrospective of their music when they next perform live at Hotbox in August. In the meantime, this is the new single, Two Pillows.

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3: Mostly cloudy with spells of rain pushing in from the southwest. A few thundery showers in the afternoon. Highs of 18 degrees Celsius in the south and 16 in the north.
4: Bit of Michael Jackson now, rock with you. Have you been to see the film? It's come out this year. It's a biographical musical drama. Actually stars Jafar Jackson, which is Michael's real-life nephew. So, yeah, don't know if you've seen it. I haven't. Mixed views for me. But, yeah, here he is.

Well, I'll tell you what, if that one don't get you in the mood for a Saturday night out dancing, I don't know what will. Well, that's about it from me. Bit of a cheesy link here, but I'm off. Emmeline's up next. And this is me all over. Too good to be forgotten. Have a good day. Emmeline's ready to take over.

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1: Downing Street have hit back at comments from US Vice President J.D. Vance linking the murder of Henry Novak to what he called the mass invasion of migrants. Number 10 responded by condemning attempts to interfere in our democracy and stir up division on our streets. Commemorations to mark the 82nd anniversary of D-Day in Normandy have started, with French schoolchildren walking across Juno Beach to mark H Hour. Mark Atkinson is the Director General of the Royal British Legion.
2: Many, many thousands of British and Allied personnel died on D-Day, so it's an opportunity for those that are still alive 82 years later to come and pay their respects.
1: Tributes are being paid to Buffy the Vampire Slayer actor Anthony Head, who's died at the age of 72. His daughters say he passed away peacefully. And Madonna fans are in for a treat as the singer reveals the star-studded visual film for her upcoming record, Confessions 2, will be released next week. From Radio News Hub, I'm Grace McIntosh.
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BTS with Swim on City Sound. You're listening to Emmeline on Hot Hits and Takes. And I am not feeling very hot right now. I am pretty cold in the studio. And it is horrible weather outside. It's grey, it's cloudy, and it's raining. And it's making me feel very, very chilly. Because, you know, we had that heat wave. We still had a little bit of sun here and there. I went to Dublin this week and it was semi-sunny. It wasn't as bad and rainy and cloudy that it was apparently. I wasn't here, so I wouldn't know. But yeah, I'm not feeling too good. But I know after this show, after I've been on here playing you the hottest hits, I know that it's gonna warm me up and it's gonna warm you up for sure. I've got my hot take as well. We've got all sorts coming up, but we've got the UK number one. And if you don't know what it is already, it's Hate the Way I Made You Love... Gosh, that's a long... Hate That I Made You Love Me, Ariana Grande.

Ariana Grande with I Hate That I Made You Love Me, her new single, and the UK number one currently. And you know what? It's knocked down Rain Me In, Sam Fender and Olivia Dean. Some people might be happy, some people might not. But you could tell that I went on holiday this week when I couldn't pronounce that song name. It's a little bit longer than an usual song name, but I couldn't pronounce it. And I feel like when you come back, it's just from a holiday, it's always a little bit chaotic, isn't it? It's always a little bit chaotic. So if this show today is a little bit chaotic, just know it's because I've just come back, okay? And I'm still resetting. I'm still adjusting. I know I didn't go far. It was only Dublin, but it still was a holiday in my eyes. So that's all that matters, isn't it, really? New music from Jungle. It's called The Wave.

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You're listening to Emmeline on Hot Hits and Takes, and I've been playing you the hottest hits so far happening out all this week. But there's been someone who's been a hot hit multiple times, and he was seen yesterday in his place of birth, which was the UK, but in the area that he was actually born in. And we'll be seeing if anyone knows who that is just after Inhaler with If You're Gonna Break My Heart.

Inhaler, If You're Gonna Break My Heart on City Sound. I asked you whether or not you knew who performed in their hometown just yesterday, just on a random Friday, and a couple of you got involved and messaged incorrectly. It was Ed Sheeran. He randomly performed in Ipswich at the Waterfront yesterday, and put on an absolute little show with another artist as well called Leanne Kane. And she is actually Colchester born and bred, a little Essex girl just down the road from us. So we absolutely love that. And imagine if you were just walking down the street, you didn't know, and you just saw crowds and crowds of people just like queuing up and, well, not queuing up, I guess bunching around at the Waterfront. You'd be absolutely so confused. And it was really cute, actually. I saw loads of videos online going around, and you saw in all of the buildings, like there's the University of Suffolk where they have their building right on the waterfront, and you could see all of the students looking out of the windows. And it was just such a lovely little kind of bringing of the community together. So Ed Sheeran, he really does numbers, and he does so in his hometown. But as I said, he performed with Leanne Kane, and so she is one of the Essex girls. She's one of us. So let's put on her track, Bitter.

Leanne Kane, Bitter on City Sound. How are you doing? It is the Saturday morning. If you have no plans, then potentially you should go to Ipswich Waterfront, because you never know. You might see Ed Sheeran perform again. Who knows? I'm not making any promises, though, just in case you do make the trek and you don't see him, because it isn't the nicest of weather, you know, so you might want to stay inside. Who knows? I'm going to be going through the hot take of the week just after music from the one and only Zara Larsson.

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as she danced under the weight of her clouds. But for the first time in a long time, she believed that one day she would again feel the sun. She must be patient. She must have faith in the seeds that are planted beneath the snow. She must hold on, and she must love.

Click, click, Symphony, Ray and Hans Zimmer on City Sound. You're listening to Emmeline on Hot Hits and Takes. How are you? It is cloudy, it is rainy, and it is not very warm, but hopefully these hot hits are warming you up. And this hot take that I have this week is going to warm you up even more, whether that's filled with rage or happiness. I don't know, it's gonna warm you up one way or another. So earlier in the show I mentioned how this week I was in Dublin, and I was in Dublin for my birthday, celebrating it with friends. And I'm very lucky enough to have even been able to do this by saving my little pennies and having friends that are even just happy enough to come with me. And the reason that this plan happened was because around about 3 years ago with my friends, I asked if we wanted to go on a holiday for one of their birthdays, and we all obviously said yes. And the holiday, when we were on the holiday, I just said, like, why don't we just do this every year? And you know what, then a tradition was born from our friendship. And this year I was really reflecting on this whole tradition, and I started noticing within that friendship and other friendships that I have that I had a lot of traditions with those people, whether it was like going to a dinner or at a specific place, whether it was specifically having a call on a specific day every month or whatever. You know, even the inside jokes that we have, it was kind of like a tradition to keep them alive, I guess you could say. And that is honestly what makes the friendship so much deeper and so much more meaningful with that other person. And you know, it's not just like about seeing them, but it's about having something that is really, really truly yours. And so my hot take of the week is everyone should look into their friendships and then just find the little traditions that you have and make sure you're keeping them alive, because every friendship should have traditions. Now let me know if you agree or disagree with my hot take on 07568771825. I want to know whether you agree or disagree. It doesn't matter. It doesn't matter. I love hearing all of the opinions. And make sure you drop me a WhatsApp message on 07568771825.

from Raven Leanne called Handle, and that is just such a good song. It's a little bit punk, it's a little bit rock, it's a little bit contemporary, it's a little bit of everything that we need right now. You're listening to Hot Hits and Takes on City Sound, and we're going through my hot take of the week, which is everyone should have traditions with their friends, and you have been getting in touch. We've got Emma who has said, I absolutely love this. Traditions are what keep friendships going when life gets busy. And I couldn't agree more. I feel like you always fall into that pattern of like, I'll see you soon. And then it's like 6 weeks later, that's when you're next free and you have to next see them. We've also got Ben who's messaged in saying, our only tradition in my friendship group is sending memes and hoping we meet up soon. And is that not adult life literally summed up? We've also got Olivia who's messaged in saying, love the idea. I just need friends who can actually commit to plans. Olivia, drop me a message. I'll become friends with you and we'll definitely do plans. Let me know if you agree or disagree. 07568771825. I want to hear more and more of your responses. Coming up now is Harry Styles with Aperture. He started his tour and all of the fans are going crazy. Are you going to go see him on his Together tour? I wasn't able to get tickets. It was a nail-tooth fight, blood, sweat and tears. I thought, I'll let the actual fans go.

Harry Styles with Apertron City Sound. I definitely did not get tickets. But you know what? I feel like my answer for not getting tickets for an artist is I've just let other fans go, you know? I'm just doing a good deed. That's what I'm doing. We're going to go through some more hot hits and hot hits? Yes, we will. But some more responses to the hot take of the week, which is all about having traditions with friends and why we need them. We've got Alex, who's messaged in saying, I like traditions, but they need to be able to stay flexible. And you know what? As you grow within your friendship, the tradition can grow. It doesn't matter. 100%. We've also got Dan, who's messaged in saying, I think it depends on the friendship group. Some people are better at organizing, and I can tell you, I feel like you can like split your friends into like that type A, type B. So it's like the type A is the organized one, the one who has stuff put together. They'll create like the itinerary sheet, they'll know what buses are coming, they'll know what time the plane is, where everyone's passport is. And then there's the type B, isn't there, that comes along for the ride, that just sends the money over to the type A person. And we've also got Nina, who's messaged in saying, we've tried starting traditions in my friendship group, but they don't always stick. And that's okay too, because then it's just a funny story, isn't it? It's a funny little story, I guess you can say. Drop me a message on whether you agree or disagree on my hot take. 07568 771825.

Jealous Type, Doja Cat on City Sound. We'll be going through some more hot take responses, and that will be just after Tom Grennan and the 11 o'clock news.

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1: Downing Street have hit back at comments from US Vice President J.D. Vance linking the murder of Henry Novak to what he called the mass invasion of migrants. Number 10 responded by condemning attempts to interfere in our democracy and stir up division on our streets. Commemorations to mark the 82nd anniversary of D-Day in Normandy have started, with French schoolchildren walking across Juno Beach to mark H Hour. Mark Atkinson is the Director General of the Royal British Legion.
2: Many, many thousands of British and Allied personnel died on D-Day, so it's an opportunity for those that are still alive 82 years later to come and pay their respects.
1: Tributes are being paid to Buffy the Vampire Slayer actor Anthony Head, who's died at the age of 72. His daughters say he passed away peacefully. And Madonna fans are in for a treat as the singer reveals the star-studded visual film for her upcoming record, Confessions 2, will be released next week. From Radio News Hub, I'm Grace McIntosh.
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1: Imposter Louis Tomlinson on City Sound, and we're going through some more of the hot responses to my hot take this week, which is all about having traditions with your friends and making sure that you maintain them. We've got Tom, who's messaged in saying, I get the idea, but it is hard to keep traditions going with busy schedules. This is the whole point, Tom, of why it's a tradition. You make sure in your schedule it's fine and it's going to work. With Sophie, we've got, who's messaged in saying, totally agree. We do a yearly girls trip, and it's the highlight of my year, and I could only say the same thing, Sophie. And we've also got Callum, who has messaged in saying, yes, even something small like a yearly meal makes such a difference. Absolutely loving these responses. Make sure that you drop me a message on WhatsApp on 07568771825. Brand new music from Madonna. Love Sensation. It's going to be sensational.

summer tune for 2026, I nearly said 2025. That you're listening to Emmeline on Hot Hits and Takes here on City Sound. And have we been playing a Hot Hits? Yes, we have. And have we been doing the Hot Take? Yes, we have. And we've got even more responses to them. So thank you, everyone who has responded. And if you do want to, continue to, because you can drop me a WhatsApp message on 07568 771825. We've got Jack who's messaged in. Our tradition is saying we'll organize something and then never doing it, and you know, that's a tradition in itself, I guess. We've got Megan who's messaged in saying we tried a yearly trip, it lasted only 1 year, but at least you've done that yearly trip, Megan. At least you've done one. Hannah's messaged in saying traditions give you something to look forward to do together, and that's what friendship is. We've also got Ryan who's messaged in saying we've got a Christmas catch up every year and now it's a non-negotiable. I love it. If you want to tell me some of your friends' traditions, then send them in. That always makes me happy to hear what other people do. And also, you never know, like, you might want to start doing that.

another 54 Ultra. It's got to be the song of the summer. You are hearing it everywhere and anywhere. And honestly, I cannot be mad at that. Such a good

Calvin Harris and Jazzy with Satisfy on City Sound. How are you? You're listening to Emmeline on Hot Hits and Takes, and we're going through the last couple responses to the hot take this week, which is everyone should have traditions in their friendship. And we've got Lewis, who has messaged in saying, I'd love to, but getting everyone available at the same time is nearly impossible. And for that, I say a lot of people just need to add more type A people into their friendship. You need to go out, you need to start a conversation up with a stranger and see if they're a type A type person, and then add them into your friendship group. And you know, obviously be kind and make friends of them, but make sure that they're type A, because clearly you type B people are just too lazy. We've also got Claire, who has messaged in saying, I think traditions can sometimes feel like pressure rather than fun. And you know what? Sometimes we need a bit of pressured fun to make sure that we actually have fun, because otherwise no one's going to be able to do anything, and no one's going to be having fun.

Smith, Hold Me in the Dark on City Sound. And thank you to everyone who messaged in and let me know whether they agreed or disagreed with my hot take of the week. I'll be back next week with a brand new hot take, but don't worry, you've still got me. You've still got me here. I hope that everyone's having a good weekend. It seems like it has stopped raining. So having joined into the studio where it was pouring it down to seeming like it stopped raining, it's going pretty good for me. I'm pretty happy. I'm getting a bit warm from moving and grooving, and I'm getting happy. I'm happy with all the responses, and I'm happy with this next song. It's Niall Horan with Dinner Party.

0: 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You're listening to Emmeline on Hot Hits and Takes. I'll be giving you some more hot hits, starting with some Jessie Ware and new music from Kygo as well.
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0: You're listening to Emmeline. How are you? I hope you're having a lovely, wonderful Saturday morning here with me on Hot Hits and Takes. And one thing I have been very, very much enjoying this week has been finding out what Dua Lipa, yes, Dua Lipa has been getting up to for her wedding. So she recently got married in Marylebone Town Hall in London with like all of her friends and family, a very little intimate group, getting married to Callum Turner, tying the knot. And she looked absolutely sensational. I was just looking at the pictures. She was wearing Schiaparelli, which is one of my favorite fashion brands. And not only did she look amazing, Callum Turner did look great as well. And she is one of my celebs that I just think is just absolutely amazing. Like, if I could switch lives with her for one day, I would so do it, because I need to like know what she's wearing, I need to know what she's doing. She looks amazing. She has such a cool fashion sense. She's just a cool, cool girl. And I have been absolutely enamored by finding out what she's going to have for her wedding. It's just one of those things. I'm not usually like this. I'm not usually someone who would like care much about celebrities and them getting married. I might be like, oh, that's fun. But for some reason, Dua Lipa, she really hooks me in. I don't know why and I don't know how, but she's done it. She's only gone and done it.

Leon Thomas with Mutt. Maybe that's what Dua Lipa was singing to Callum Turner. Who knows? What I do know, though, is it is the hot tune of the week. Hot tune of the week on repeat this week, where, yes, you guessed it, I give you a tune that is... has been my on repeat this week. And this week, since I was in Dublin, if you didn't know already, because I keep banging on about it, I was making sure that I was, you know, really getting into the mood, the Irish spirit. So I was jigging around everywhere. I was trying my best to drink Guinness. I'm not a beer fan, so I was really trying to put that stout down me, and it really wasn't sitting well. So I was trying to get into the Irish spirit regardless. And there is an artist, well, two artists that I absolutely adore. One's called Femi and one is called Khaki Kid, and they did a song together back in Feb. So this song has been in my rotation for a hot minute, but I truly felt the Irishness, you know, of them come through and pull me into it. And I've had it genuinely on repeat this whole week. It's such a good tune, and well, we're gonna find out if you like it or not. It's called Germ on City Sound.

Khaki Kid and Femi on City Sound. That was my on repeat this week. You know, it was a good track. I don't know. You could definitely hear the Irish accent, but who doesn't love a bit of the Irish accent? Shame I just don't like the Guinness to go with it. But we've only got a little bit left of hot hits and takes, but you know what? It's fine. It's fine. Why is it fine? You might not have me, but you do have Roger Cutting. He is going to be here with your Saturday lunch, following from midday to 2 p.m. And as I always say, you're not going to want to miss out, because not only does he have the most incredible voice to be listening to, he always has the funniest, great stories to go with it. Following that, though, let's put on some Wet Leg with Pokemon.

Pokemon, Wet Leg on City Sound. You're listening to Emmeline on Hot Hits and Takes. We've got Roger Cutting coming up with the Saturday lunch, midday till 2 p.m. And, you know, I'm very happy right now. I am feeling pretty good. How are you feeling? I hope you're having a great Saturday morning. The sun's out now. It's stopped raining. And I think it's like 2 degrees warmer than when I started. So I came into the studio this morning. It was pouring it down. It was cloudy and there was absolutely no sun. And I was manifesting throughout being here in the studio that when I leave, it was going to be sunny. There was going to be a blue sky. And I can't see right now what the sky is looking like, but I'm going to pretend it's blue. And it stopped raining. I'm so happy right now. And you know what? I'm going to have to put on an absolute tune that is just going to get me moving and grooving even more. It's Just the Way You Are, Milky and Morgan.

0: Silky and More Grab with Just the Way You Are on City Sound, and that has put me in such a good mood. Sun's out, guns out, it's 2 degrees warmer, I'm happy it's not raining, and I'm happy to be here with you. But we've got Roger Cutting coming up, so you know what, it's my time to get up and leave. But I will be here same time, same place next week. More hot hits and of course a lovely hot steamy take for you to either agree or disagree with. And if you like some of that Milky and More Grab, we have got the Saturday Bangers with Andy Holmes 5 till 7. So make sure you stay for City Sound and get your Saturday evening moving and grooving with Andy.
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1: Downing Street have hit back at comments from the US Vice President linking the murder of Henry Novak to migration. Ben Monse reports.
2: J.D. Vance said there should be righteous anger linking the murder of Henry Novak to what he called the mass invasion of migrants. Number 10 responded by condemning attempts to interfere in our democracy and stir up division on our streets, while stressing that the Novak family do not want the case used to fuel tension. An independent watchdog is investigating how Hampshire police handled the incident.
1: Elsewhere, six more people have been charged following violent disorder in Southampton earlier this week. There were clashes at a demonstration over the way police handled the murder of Henry last December. Commemorations to mark the 82nd anniversary of D-Day in Normandy are underway. French school children were seen walking across Juno Beach to mark H Hour. And the royal family are in Gloucestershire to celebrate the wedding of Princess Anne's son, Peter Phillips. The King and Queen are among those in attendance. From Radio News Hub, I'm Grace McIntosh.
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0: 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Roger Cutting.

Beyonce, Love on Top from City Sound. This is Roger Cutting, keeping you company through till 2. Thank you for Emmeline. She'll be back with you next Saturday on the radio from 10. My turn to play now. Got some great music and hopefully going to put a smile on your face as well. This is Die on the Hill from City Sound.

80 tungstall, and suddenly I see. That's exactly what I said when I went to the optician. Amazing what that does, isn't it? Absolutely amazing. City Sound, the voice of Chelmsford, this is Roger Cutting, and this is En Vogue.

0: you got somebody who loves you. You got somebody who loves you.
1: Somebody who loves you. Sam Ryder from City Sound. Hey, this blew my mind. Right, if you're not driving and you're safe to do this, have a go with this. Rotate your right foot clockwise and then draw a number 6 in the air with your right finger and see what happens. Yep, your foot's going in the opposite direction, isn't it? Yeah, it blew my mind as well. This is Zara Larsson.

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Love that from the movie Charlie's Angels. That's Destiny's Child. Roger Cutting keeping you company through till 2. Lovely to have your company this afternoon. Hope you're having a good day with whatever you're up to. Maybe you're out and about in the car doing some shopping, doing a bit of DIY. Whatever you're up to, keep it City Sound. We'll keep you covered with the very best in music like this from Feeder.

Let Go for Tonight. That's the Foxes from City Sound. Roger Cutting keeping you company through until 2. Came to face to face with a fox down my road the other night when I was coming back from the pub. I think it had robbed me. Got home and my chicken had gone from the fridge. I'm only thinking that. No proof, of course. This is the Razor and Blue Savannah from City Sound, the voice of Chelmsford.

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James Blunt from City Sound, the voice of Chelmsford. Hope you're doing okay today. Don't forget, if you miss any of your favourite programmes, you can always listen again. Go to the website, citysound.radio, hit the listen again icon, and you can listen to your favourite programmes whenever suits you. Maybe on the train to work, on the bus to work, whatever. We don't mind, as long as you listen. Talking of questions and things like that, as we were, what do you think the most commonly asked question at home is? What do you reckon, eh? Yeah, that's it. What's for dinner? And that's a very, very good question, isn't it? Just thinking that myself. Music now from Coldplay. This is City Sound.

Can't believe that's hour one nearly done and dusted already. Well, that flew. Plenty of great music coming up in the next hour of the programme. And talking of great music, if you're a local band and you'd like to get your music played here at City Sound, why not drop us a demo? 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We could be playing your music on the radio and talking to you as well. How about that? That would be a great exposure for your local group, wouldn't it? Get that into us straight away. Taking us to the news, this is Dua Lipa.

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1: Number 10 has hit out at people attempting to interfere in our democracy and stir up division following comments from US Vice President J.D. Vance. Ben Monse has the latest.
2: Mr. Vance said there should be righteous anger over the case and argued that migration policies had contributed to the conditions in which the killing occurred. The Prime Minister's official spokesman says the Novak family didn't want Henry's death used to create further division. The comments by Vance follow a week of intense scrutiny of how the police responded to the incident.
1: Elsewhere, six more people have been charged with violent disorder after protests in Southampton earlier this week following Henry's murder. It brings the total number to 11. Tributes are being paid to Buffy the Vampire Slayer and Ted Lasso actor Anthony Head, who's died at the age of 72. His daughters say he passed away peacefully of complications due to pneumonia. And there's been a U-turn on FIFA's World Cup water bottle ban. Fans will now be allowed to bring one into stadiums. From Radio News Hub, I'm Grace McIntosh.
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Dido and Life for Rent. It's Steady Sound, Roger Cutting, keeping you company through till 2. Lovely to have you along on this Saturday. Hope you're enjoying the music today. We're here 24 hours a day. So if you're ever lonely, no need to be anymore. Just turn on City Sound. We'll keep you covered with the very, very best in music. So I was talking about in the last hour the most commonly asked question at home, and that being, what's for dinner? It suddenly occurred to me when I was just listening to Dido. I just remembered my most commonly asked question when I was a kid, and that's if we were out and about in the car, maybe going over to relatives or going away on holiday. We'd barely left the cul-de-sac, and I'd go, are we nearly there yet? This is Ed Sheeran and Justin.

Ellie Goulding on my mind. This is City Sound, the voice of Chelmsford. Hope you're doing okay on this Saturday afternoon. I'm going to have a bit of a rant. I'll tell you what I'm going to have a rant about today. Pronouns. Pronouns, what is the point? It really winds me up when people put he, him on their emails or she, her. Look, my name's Roger Cutting. If you want to think that I'm not a bloke, that's entirely your prerogative. I don't put pronouns on my emails. What is the point? It's a new thing, isn't it? It didn't happen years and years ago. Suddenly, everybody wants to use a pronoun. Not me. I'm a bloke. If anybody can't realise that I'm a bloke from my name, that's their problem, not mine. Here's Mariah Carey.

Cat Burns and girls, this is City Sound. I'm Roger. Nice to have your company this afternoon. You're never going to guess what I heard in overheard a conversation in the week. I know I shouldn't have been eavesdropping. It's my own fault. I actually heard somebody say this week, we should really think about getting somewhere booked in for Christmas lunch. Come along, it is June. Really, honestly. This is Daft Punk. Don't know about Darth, they were certainly Darth talking about Christmas lunch in June. Label, what's the matter with you?

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1: Tapped out, roll my eyes in the morning. Tired of the detox, tired of the talking. I get up, I show up, day after.

Jesse J. Love Jesse J. 24 minutes away from 2 o'clock. Sam Jenkins is here at 2, keeping you company for the next bit of your Saturday afternoon right here at City Sound.

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1: Little Mix from City Sound. Love Little Mix. I tell you what, I don't know if you've been waking up early on these sort of light mornings. The birds are tweeting away, the sun's out, and it's just beautiful this time of year. About 4:30 every morning, there's a plane that goes over my house. I live on the flight path into Heathrow Airport. And this thing, I don't know where it's come from, maybe across the Atlantic, or it's certainly long haul. It doesn't sound every day as if it's going to make it into Heathrow. I'm pretty certain it's running on fumes. Over that, well, the engine needs a damn good tune. Never noticed any of the other planes through the day, but this one just sounds so rough. I don't know whether it's just because it's so quiet at that time in the morning, and that's the only sound, or what exactly is going on. But, yeah, stick a few gallons more in it, just in case, eh? I'm only saying. Music continues. This is Taylor Swift. I had

Taylor Swift from City Sound. City Sound out and about very, very soon indeed. I'm going to keep you hanging on when that is. I just want you to carry on listening, but we will tell you very, very soon where we're going to be. Got some events coming up. We'd love you to pop along, but keep listening and we'll give you more details about that. And don't forget, once again, you can listen again to any of our programs whenever you want. Just go to the website, citysound.radio, and hit the listen again button. And if you haven't checked out our website yet, do have a look at that. You can sort of have a look at all us presenters on there and find out a little bit more about the radio station as well. Right then, a great summer song up next, one that I remember buying on 12-inch single. I think back in 1983, 1984, I remember still being at school at the time, going out and buying this single, and I was really in love with these three ladies. I think I put the cover up on my bedroom wall, and I've still got that record at home in my 12-inch single box. Still love it? What is it? Here it is. Come on, tell me this isn't a great summer song. Bananarama, it's a cruel summer.

0: That's James Arthur from City Sound. Nearly the end for me. A couple more to squeeze in just before I go. Sam Jenkins takes over after the 2 o'clock news. She's got some great music lined up for you, so don't go anywhere. I have seen it all now. You're not going to believe this. You know, everybody seems to be obsessed with going to the gym, don't they? Oh, I must go to the gym. What are you doing this afternoon? I must go to the gym. Well, now, this is unbelievable. Get this. You're going to need to sit down to this for this, actually. I couldn't believe it when I heard this. A new gym has opened up. Nothing too surprising there, Roger, you're saying. It's a face gym. Yep, a gym for just activating, or exercising, I should say, your face. Can you believe that? I suppose we sort of exercise the rest of our bodies, so why not our face muscles? I don't know. But it just seems, what will they think of next? You just never know what's round the corner, do you? If only I could have one of these ideas, I'd be a millionaire by now, honestly.
1: Shine bright like a diamond. Shine bright like a diamond.

Rihanna from City Sound and Diamonds. That's it for me. Sam's next. Have yourself a great week. Look after each other. I'll see you back on the radio next Saturday at midday, and we'll do it all over again. I'll leave you with some Miles Smith.

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1: Downing Street have hit back at comments from the US Vice President linking the murder of Henry Novak to migration. Ben Monse reports.
2: J.D. Vance said there should be righteous anger linking the murder of Henry Novak to what he called the mass invasion of migrants. Number 10 responded by condemning attempts to interfere in our democracy and stir up division on our streets, while stressing that the Novak family do not want the case used to fuel tension. An independent watchdog is investigating how Hampshire police handled the incident.
1: Elsewhere, six more people have been charged following violent disorder in Southampton earlier this week. There were clashes at a demonstration over the way police handled the murder of Henry last December. Commemorations to mark the 82nd anniversary of D-Day in Normandy are underway. French school children were seen walking across Juno Beach to mark H Hour. And the royal family are in Gloucestershire to celebrate the wedding of Princess Anne's son, Peter Phillips. The King and Queen are among those in attendance. From Radio News Hub, I'm Grace McIntosh.
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little bit of rally starting us off this afternoon. Where is my husband? Good afternoon, City Sound. I'm Sam. Sam on a Saturday. There we go. Still the very obvious name for you there. Here with you right the way through until 4 o'clock this afternoon, just to sort of brighten up your Saturday, and hope you're having a lovely afternoon. So the last couple of weeks, we've kind of been dipping into the decades a bit. We've kind of started on the 70s, done 70s, 80s, 90s, first hour, and then we've kind of done noughties, 10s, 20s in the second hour. And literally get 20 minutes blast of each. So great to kind of like share all the different types of music. Loads of great feedback. Thank you so much for everyone who's been saying enjoying it, because they've kind of had a bit of everything to listen to. Gonna kind of keep that this week, but flipped on his head. So we are starting with the 2020s, if you like. Then we're gonna go backwards and we will finish up on the 70s.

So one thing I do notice when I've done this now about the length of music as well, because you can get absolute, you know, like corking banging tunes that maybe from the sort of like the 90s, the 80s, 70s, that might be sort of 5-6 minutes. And then when you come much more up to date, you might get 2 minutes. So you tend to get like more music in some hours than you do in others. So just enjoy. A little bit of Dua Lipa coming up for you now. And then one of my, it's kind of like now one of my favourite duets, because it's just so random. You've got 2 minutes and 50 seconds to see if you can guess what it might be.

So would you have ever put Elton John and Britney Spears together? Now, I wouldn't have, but I just think that's such a great little duet there. I think, though, to be fair, Elton John and Kiki D will always be my fave if I'm going to go Elton John kind of duets. But yeah, not in the right era at the moment. Right, just a couple more songs in the kind of like 2020s, and then we'll be taking a decade back straight into the 2010s. So just about time. Going to squeeze in a little bit of Dermot Kennedy and a little bit of Teddy Swims here this afternoon on City Sound.

So there we go, Harry Styles starting off our next little segment of the show this afternoon. So we're into the tens. And don't forget, if you're a bit of a fan of the tens, then we're going to be doing a whole hour of that just after me. So coming up at 4 o'clock, Sunny's going to be here playing you all of your kind of like big banging tunes from the tens. If you love your kind of like decades music, tell you more about where you can find that here on City Sound in just a little while. So from Harry Styles and a little bit of Watermelon Sugar, let's go to a bit of Paloma Faith. This is Changing. Thanks so much for joining me this afternoon.

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4: 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I've enjoyed playing all sorts of music. Soul, early dance, even some of the early rap music. And then you do your local pub, which would be Luther Vandross, Human League. I have a lot of admiration for Stevie Wonder. 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Join me, Roy Thomas, every weekday afternoon from 2 for the 80s Hour on City Sound. Yeah.

absolutely brilliant tune there. Love Me Again by John Newman. So this week was National Running Week. So celebrating all those things around running. So if you are a runner, we were celebrating you on Wednesday. Now I do a little bit of running. If you know me or listen to my shows before, you will know that I've done sort of like a couple of races this year. Oh my goodness, Hatfield Broadoak 10K. Bank Holiday Monday. Remember how hot that was? Woof, 28 degrees. Not one of my favourites, I can tell you. I've never been covered in so much suntan lotion in my life. Literally everything was covered from top to bottom. Running is something that some people think I could never do. I started very late in my running life. I don't always love it. This week I went for a run and I got halfway through it and I thought, no, and just walked it. Other times I think, oh, I could just go for like ages and ages and ages and just totally get into a zone, chill out and relax with it. If you've never kind of thought about running before, never too late, I don't think, to start. Doesn't matter what age. I see lots of people of all different ages running, but maybe go along to your local park run. Most places have them now on a Saturday morning. It's free, so it's not like you need to be spending many pennies going out to like join a gym or to do stuff. Just go along. Walk it to start with, and then maybe if your confidence grows, you could walk a little bit, run a little bit. Certainly the one here in the centre of town, there's quite a few lampposts. You can like walk to a lamppost, jog to a lamppost, walk to a lamppost, jog to a lamppost, and there's lots of things that you can do. Cash to 5k, loads of sort of like running tips on the internet. So if it's something that you want to do, maybe have a look at that and get involved with it. I am very lucky. I run with a amazing group of runners. They kind of began my little running family. They are getting geared up because next weekend is the Southend Half Marathon. Tell you more about that and my little faux pas in just a moment. However, quite aptly, this is a little bit of Naughty Boy featuring Beyoncé. This is Running.

Such a great tune. So yeah, my small faux pas. So Southend Half Marathon takes place every year, and it's all supported and raised for and organised by Havens Hospices. So absolute charity that I care for very much. And you know, we've got a pre-loved shop here in Chelmsford that's all donations towards Havens. Now, I missed the boat. I was late to the party. I thought I'd done it and had forgot to sign up to it. So I was like, oh, okay, fine. Anyway, they like put you onto a waiting list. I didn't think anything about it at all. 2 days ago, I got an email going, "Wait, Sam, congrats, you're in the Southend Half Marathon." I was like, oh, that's literally in a week and a bit's time. I have not trained for a half marathon, I can tell you. I have not done some really long runs. So now, not going to fib, I'm having a small little stress about it. Next Saturday, I'm literally going to be doing this show sitting down to rest my legs. Tell you what I have been doing, and it's kind of like training in a different way. Just some mountaineering this week.

Yeah. I might have just not realised what the time was. I was like, whoops, should already be into the noughties by now. So quickly jumped in there and started us off with a little bit of Scissor Sisters. And exciting to get to see them in a few weeks' time because they are supporting Duran Duran when I go up to British Summertime Hyde Park. I reckon they're just going to be like just an outrageous band to see. You know, you just think they're going to just be like really fun and mad on the stage. So I'll let you know. So a few songs from the noughties, maybe not quite as many as I should have been playing, but hey, don't forget, Jenna is here every day, Monday to Friday. She is here in the little hour between 4 and 5 doing all of your noughties. So if you haven't got enough of it today, don't forget, listen to Jenna. Yeah. Little bit of Basement Jack. This is Do Your Thing. And I'll tell you what I've done in terms of my prep for that half month.

So what have I done then to prepare for a half marathon? Well, I climbed up Snowdon. Does that count? There was no running involved, but let me tell you, there was a lot of leg strength, I can tell you. And as for stability, a lot of stability, trying to stay upright in what I can only describe as every weather imaginable. At the bottom, boiling hot, started off in shorts and t-shirt. As I got up the mountain, just over halfway, had to put like one jumper on, so I was like a bit chilly. As I'm getting gradually higher and higher, now the temperature degree says it goes down a minimum of 10 degrees from top to bottom. So by the time I'm kind of halfway up, I was like, yeah, one layer. Then it was like two layers. Then it was three layers. Got to a point where I was in a cloud, which is bizarre because when you're in a cloud, you can actually see kind of just in front of you. It's very clear. But as you look kind of like to your peripheral vision, even, you can't see anything because you're in this cloud. And then the wind started. So I had to try and take off my shorts, which I had not thought through, and put on my leggings because at that stage, I was like, my legs were cold. So let's just say most of Wales managed to see my backside. It was not pleasant, but it was fun. Luckily, there was not too many people near me. So yeah, there we go. Climbed a mountain. Does that count for training? I kind of think it's got to have some training, isn't it?

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1: Four men have admitted charges of violent disorder after police came under attack during protests earlier in the week in response to the death of student Henry Novak. 11 Hampshire police officers and a police dog were injured as missiles, including wheelie bins and chairs, were thrown on Tuesday in Southampton. Video footage of 18-year-old Mr. Novak being handcuffed as he lay dying by officers ignoring him, saying that he'd been stabbed and couldn't breathe, has sparked heavy criticism. Commemorations to mark the 82nd anniversary of D-Day in Normandy are underway, with French schoolchildren walking across Juno Beach to mark H Hour. That's the time at which British servicemen were deployed. The King and Queen have been greeted by cheers from well-wishers as they arrived at the wedding of the Princess Royal's son Peter Phillips and his partner, who's a nurse in the NHS. Charles and Camilla joined other members of the royal family for the ceremony in Gloucestershire. And Scotland are in New Jersey for their final warm-up game ahead of the World Cup against Bolivia. England are also playing today. They take on New Zealand in Tampa. That's the latest from Radio News Hub. I'm John Collins.
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So good afternoon if you've just joined us. I'm Sam here on City Sound. Loving having your company this afternoon. We are kind of dipping into the decades. We've done it a couple of weeks. We've kind of like started at the 70s, gone right the way through to up to date. 20 minutes dash into each era. And I've had great feedback. So thank you so much. So this week though, turned it around, done it on its head. Started off with kind of like 2020s and now we are into the 90s. So 90s, 80s and 70s. I keep having to actually say it in my head to get it in the right order. Because you're so used to going 70s, 80s, 90s. So we are into the 90s, 20 minutes into the 80s, 20 minutes into the 70s, 20 minutes, and then we will be up with our next show here. Great shows here today on City Sound. Don't go anywhere. Tell you more about them as we go through the show. So these boys are absolutely rocking it at the moment. A little bit of take that. We've come a long way.

So, of course, they've launched their circus tour. Well, it's kind of like a circus reenacted tour, isn't it? It looks absolutely amazing. Now, I kind of went, do you know what? I'm not going to go because I saw the original and I loved it. And it's just like one of my favourite things to have seen, my favourite concerts. And I didn't want to kind of spoil it. But now I'm regretting it because I have seen some of the show. Because take that put on a show rather than a concert, in my opinion. And Mark Owen unicycling down like a ramp part into the audience just looks phenomenal, and the makeup and the prep and everything they've been doing. And I love the fact they've done Prey, and they're doing the same moves as when they started the original kind of Prey. So if you're a Take That fan and you're going to have the best time. I'm going to be busy looking to see if I can get tickets anywhere and actually go, oh, perhaps I did want to go.

Well, that's it. That was the 90s done. We're out of there already with a little bit of Five taking us into the 80s. Now, I've just mentioned about, you know, some concerts. Janet Jackson got announced last week that she is going to be playing a concert, one-off concert at Heritage Live down in Sandringham, which is kind of obviously like Norfolk Way on the Queen's Estate. And I was like, oh, wow, I would love to see Janet Jackson. I got to see the Jacksons a couple of years ago. You know, they do these kind of like festivals outside where you might have sort of a, well, we had Sister Sledge, the Jacksons, and a couple of other bands. And she came on, they introduced her, and I was like, wow, she was like one of my absolute 80s icons was Janet Jackson's. And I was like all over the place. I was like, oh, Janet Jackson, scream, scream, scream. Anyway, she just came on, waved, said hello, and then off she kind of went. So literally, as soon as I saw this episode, I was like, ah, advertised, Janet Jackson. I was on the pre-sale, everything was in there. I got the link to the pre-sale. The tickets started at £125. And I was like, do you know what? As much as I like Janet Jackson, £125 plus my car travel or train or whatever it is down to Sandringham. I was like, I just don't think I can do that. There's a little bit of me that goes, that's priced out of mine and many people's budgets, I would imagine, which is such a shame, because I think, you know, to see someone like Janet Jackson for many people would be amazing. I know a lot of people that might listen to the show won't have a clue who she is, but I do think £125, that's the starter package, is just too much. And you know, it is a real shame when you can go and see other concerts for only be like 50-60 quid. I get they've got overheads and they're huge to put on, but that's a little bit pricey. However, we'll just have to listen to her instead here. We'll have a little bit of Nasty, which is definitely what those prices are, I can tell you.

Oh, definitely getting ready for that Saturday night. Are you doing anything nice this evening? I'm going off to the cinema. I'm going to go and see the new He-Man film, which is probably kind of probably out in the 80s, might be in the 90s, the cartoon. But yeah, I'm going to go and see that tonight. My other half was like, do you want to go to the cinema? I was like, yeah, I want to go see He-Man. And he just looked at me and was like, right. Oh, all right then. Okay. I was like, yeah, come on, let's go and see it. I've seen some trailers. It looks great. It looks really, really cheesy. I would imagine I'm going to be in the cinema with loads of kids. But I was like, do you know what? Not doing anything. And also, tickets for free. So I'm going to go along and see it. I will let you know what I think about it next week. Sure, it'll be an interesting one. All right. So we've done a bit of Janet Jackson. We're going to finish off our 80s with a little bit of Michael Jackson. This is a great one. This is PYT. Thanks so much for joining us this afternoon here on City Sound. We are jumping into the 70s in just a second.

So You To Me Are Everything, the real thing, starting off our little 70s section. My goodness me, I don't know where the time goes. I just have such a blast on a Saturday afternoon. Hope you enjoy it. And I hope just kind of like, because the music's constantly changing, it's like, oh, that's gone really, really quickly. So City Sound, we've got loads of great shows. It's always a mystery show after me. Well, it's not after me. 1 minute, Hangfire, never a mystery after me, because Sunny's after me from 4 to 5. It's 5 to 7, it's always a mystery. It's going to be, is it going to be Roy? Is it going to be Andy with our Saturday bangers? You have to stay tuned to find out. But of course, you can hear Roy and Andy in the week as well. So don't forget, if you've been loving the kind of deco stuff, we do this kind of stuff every day here on City Sound from Monday to Friday. So it's like your workplace. Try that one again, shall I? Your weekdays. Oh my goodness me. It's the excitement of seeing He-Man. That's what it is. Right, so Idris Elba is going to be in He-Man. Can you believe it? He's playing a Man of Arms. So yeah, that's the reason I'm going to just go and see Idris Elba for a couple of hours and eat some popcorn. Right, let's go back to what I was talking about. I don't know where I'm going with that. Right, so every day after our lunch, our City Sound lunch, 2 till 3, Roy is here with your 80s. 3 till 4, Alan is here with your 90s. 4 to 5, Jenna is here with your noughties. 5 o'clock, Andy is here with Drive for you. So you've got all of that kind of like going on every day in the week. On a Monday, if you love your 70s, our Adam is here, the lovely Adam Ravenclaw, with his 70s selection from 7 till 9. Always a great show to listen to. Always have a go at his competitions as well. Always fun. See if you know your cartoon characters. Yeah, I've given you a clue. He-Man.

There we go. That is it. We are done. That has whooshed through the last couple of hours. Finishing off there with a little bit of Candy Staton, Young Hearts from Free. One more track to play, up to the news, and then Sunny is here ready to take you back around into some fantastic music. So he's doing everything from the kind of tens era. So stay tuned for that, and say Roy or Andy, you'll have to wait to see. We'll be here at 5. Have a lovely rest of your weekend, whatever you're doing. Don't forget, next Saturday, I'm going to be doing a sitting down show. Not a standing up show, sitting down. So getting ready for the marathon, the half marathon in Southend. If you are going to be running that, we'll play you some great running tunes. Finishing off, though, with a little bit of Queen. Have a lovely rest of your Saturday. Thank you so much for joining me. Take care.

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1: Four men have admitted charges of violent disorder after police came under attack during protests earlier in the week in response to the death of student Henry Novak. 11 Hampshire officers and a police dog were injured as missiles, including wheelie bins and chairs, were thrown on Tuesday in Southampton. Video footage of 18-year-old Mr. Novak being handcuffed as he lay dying by officers who ignored him, saying he'd been stabbed and couldn't breathe, have sparked heavy criticism. Commemorations to mark the 82nd anniversary of D-Day in Normandy have begun. French schoolchildren have walked across Juno Beach to mark H Hour, the time at which British servicemen were deployed. A new AI tool which colour-codes different parts of the body during live operations has been used by surgeons for the first time in the UK. Medics at St Mark's, the National Bowel Hospital, have used the tool to operate on a patient in her 60s. And David Sullivan has stepped down as chairman of West Ham United with immediate effect. The 77-year-old says he's leaving the role to fight false allegations about his private life. That's the latest from Radio News Hub. I'm John Collins.
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1: Four men have admitted charges of violent disorder after police came under attack during protests earlier in the week in response to the death of student Henry Novak. 11 Hampshire police officers and a police dog were injured as missiles, including wheelie bins and chairs, were thrown on Tuesday in Southampton. Video footage of 18-year-old Mr. Novak being handcuffed as he lay dying by officers who ignored him, saying that he'd been stabbed and couldn't breathe, has faced heavy criticism. Commemorations to mark the 82nd anniversary of D-Day in Normandy have started, with French school children walking across Juno Beach to mark H Hour. That's the time at which British servicemen were deployed on the day. A new AI tool has been used by UK surgeons for the first time. It colour codes different parts of the body during live operations to help surgeons with accuracy. The Bank of England has defended its decision to feature wildlife on the next series of British banknotes, and the entrepreneur Tuka Suleiman has announced he's leaving BBC Business Show Dragon's Den after 10 years. That's the latest from Radio News Hub. I'm John Collins.
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0: What a brilliant tune. American Dreams by Jakarta. Good afternoon, or is it good evening? I'm not sure. It confuses me this time of the year. If it was dark, it'd definitely be evening. But it's not. The sun's still shining. So it's still daylight. And so it's good afternoon. Welcome along, Saturday Bangers.
1: The soundtrack of the city. We are City.
0: We got some
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0: Cracking tunes coming up for you this afternoon, including this one, 77 Lines, with a little bit of difference. Got a couple of hints of what else is coming up later on in it.

Mr. Fingers and Can You Feel It? Of course you can feel it. It's Saturday afternoon, it's Saturday Bangers. We're going to keep the music coming. We're pumping you up all afternoon long. All the way till 7 o'clock this evening.

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0: Do you like the music of the 70s? Then if you do, I've got the show for you. It's on Monday evening from 7, right here on City Sound. The 70s was probably the decade with the most variety of genres hitting the charts. 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

Yes, that was, of course, Armin van Helden and I Want Your Soul. You want to see some of the C-Sound presenters after this show? You can go now, actually. They're playing now. They're down at the UB, but I'd rather you stick around. Listen to me before you go down there. I said, United Brethren, out in the garden. C-Sound doing a summer party in the garden for you down there. It started about 5 o'clock, same time as me, and I'm quite upset that I can't get there this evening.

Come on, make a move on me. If that's what you want to do, just turn around. Bats and Small. Summer Vibes. City Sound. Saturday Bangers. The place to listen before you go out for the evening.

0: Four men have admitted charges of violent disorder after police came under attack during protests earlier in the week in response to the death of student Henry Novak. 11 Hampshire police officers and a police dog were injured as missiles, including wheelie bins and chairs, were thrown in Southampton on Tuesday. Video footage of 18-year-old Mr. Novak being handcuffed as he lay dying by officers who ignored him, saying that he'd been stabbed and couldn't breathe, has sparked heavy criticism. The Bank of England's defended its decision to feature animals and insects on the next series of UK banknotes. The new notes will feature wildlife native to the British Isles rather than historical figures. That was decided after a consultation with the public, which found the previous portraits to be elitist and not representative. A special AI tool has been used in surgery for the first time in the UK. The tech colour codes different parts of the body during operations to help surgeons. And the entrepreneur Tuukka Suleman has announced he's leaving the BBC business show Dragon's Den after a decade. That's the latest from Radio News Hub. I'm John Collins.
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0: Sonny Federa and Crystal and My Loving. Right, what we got coming up later on? Well, straight after me, it's Club Classics, and then it's the Who Does Classics? No, the Who Does Sessions, and then it goes into the Saturday Night House Party. If you need somewhere to go, go down to the United Brethren, support the lads down there from City Sound.
1: Roy Thomas.
0: And the girls.

not over from Grace. It is over for the Saturday Banger Show. Yes, Roy has run out of time. I've got so much more new stuff I want to play for you. I just haven't got time to do it all in one week. I will be back in a fortnight's time. Andy with you next week. I'm back on the radio on Monday at 2 with the 80s Hour. See you soon.

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1: Israeli troops have killed a seven-month-old Palestinian baby boy after firing at his parents' vehicle in the occupied West Bank. That from the Palestinian Health Ministry, which says Samfar Abu Haikal was killed and his parents wounded while they were driving in an area south of Hebron City as they travelled to see relatives. Four men have admitted violent disorder in Southampton following protests in response to the death of student Henry Novak. 11 police officers and a police dog were injured as missiles, including wheelie bins and chairs, rained down on officers on Tuesday night. A woman's been charged with attempted murder following an incident at a property in Glasgow. Emergency services were called in the early hours of Friday morning after reports that a 30-year-old man had been found injured there. He was taken to hospital with what police describe as serious injuries. The 33-year-old accused will now make her first appearance in court. And a new AI tool which colour codes different parts of the body during operations to help surgeons has been used for the first time in the UK. That's the latest from Radio News Hub. I'm John Collins.
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0: Records.
1: Yes, yes, people, what is good? This is Bad Intentions, back in the hot seat once again for another episode of Who Plays Sessions. Another very strong show on the way for you guys, with tunes from the likes of Domp, The Trip, Beyond Limits, Who, and myself. First, we're going to kick off with the latest release from the man himself, Who. And this is his track with Annalisa Lamola, and this is Music In Me, out on Revival Records. And if you are enjoying the show today, don't forget to drop a like on this, share it, and the track list is all available online. But in the meantime, I've been Bad Intentions. Peace out.

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0: And here we are again at the end of another Who Plays session. 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

0: conflict has added £1.7 billion to UK motorist fuel costs since it began. Releasing their report to mark 100 days since the conflict began, the Energy and Climate Intelligence Unit say it's also meant a spike in electric vehicle purchases. A woman has been charged with attempted murder after an incident at a property in Glasgow, after reports of a 30-year-old injured man in the early hours of Friday morning. The Bank of England has defended its decision to feature animals and insects on the next series of banknotes. Research into public opinion found the previous historical figure portraits elitist and not representative of the UK's cultural and natural diversity. Romania has beaten Wales 2-1 in a Bucharest World Cup friendly. Romania led through Florian Kohmann before substitute David Brooks equalised with a sweet left foot volley. Wales had chance to turn around the contest completely, but Adrian Rus restored Romania's lead 10 minutes from time. That's the latest from Radio News Hub. I'm Georgia Lee.
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Radio strapped to me push bike. Music wherever I went. I've enjoyed playing all sorts of music. Soul, early dance, even some of the early rap music. And then you do your local pub, which would be Luther Vandross, Human League. I have a lot of admiration for Stevie Wonder. You're only as young as you feel. Join me, Roy Thomas, every weekday afternoon from 2 for the 80s Hour on City Sound. Yeah.

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So what, he did it first to her too. 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